name. I tried to run, but still you came. And you stepped into the dark, 'cause that's just the kind of God you are.

There's Terry in here on local Christian radio KJOL. We thank you for listening this morning. And I just want to say real quick that here at the end of the month, we do find ourselves needing a little extra support to get to that monthly budget goal and still to make up for a shortfall from earlier in the year. And so if you can, remember us with a financial gift this month. This is a great time to do that. And you can do that easily on our website or on the KJOL mobile app. Just go to KJOL.org. And we'd greatly appreciate whatever support you can offer here at the end of September. And we also do thank you for your prayerful support of this local Christian radio ministry. Here's Madison Watkins now, and You Won't, here on KJOL, where you hear the light.

0: The temptation feels stronger than your willpower. You've tried to resist, made promises to yourself and to God, but you keep falling back into the same patterns. The guilt is crushing, and you're tired of feeling like a failure. You're not fighting this battle alone. 1 Corinthians 10:13 reminds us, no temptation has overtaken you except what is common to mankind. And God is faithful. He will not let you be tempted beyond what you can bear. But when you are tempted, He will also provide a way out. Victory over temptation isn't about perfection. It's about progress. 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

0: 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Chris Fabry Live is on next in the 1 o'clock hour. 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

Thanks for joining us on KJOL Grand Junction, KJYE Delta, and KJOL FM Montrose. KJOL is also heard on translators, K258BP Grand Junction, K233DF Delta, and K217FY Peonia Hotchkiss. 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

0: same, because my trauma history, my past, my relationship heartbreak might inform what I consider to be a red flag that someone else might consider to be a yellow flag. And so there's definitely a something to be said of the fact that red flags can look a little different for each person based on some of the things we've experienced, some of the things we've been through, some of our own trauma history, you know, our ability to work with some of these things. For example, someone's red flag might be somebody who isn't very good at sharing their emotions. Whereas for someone else, that might be a yellow flag. And they think, well, that's something we can learn and grow in together. But maybe the person who considers it a red flag was in a relationship where it was very difficult, or they come from a family where nobody ever shared emotions. And so then that's definitely a red flag. But it is interesting to kind of assess our own. And I do think we should write them out. I think it's a really great practice to sit down if you're single and take some time to write out your reds, yellows, and greens, pray about them, process them with God and a couple trusted friends and mentors, because maybe something in the yellow needs to shift into the red or vice versa.
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4: I'm Miriam Neff with New Beginnings. We don't know about Mary's days after Jesus' death. He appeared to Mary Magdalene, Jesus' mother's friend, and many disciples. Mary might have been in these gatherings, see him, feasted her eyes on the fulfillment of every word she'd been promised. It would also have been accepted if she were not in those groups hovering, often in fear, behind closed doors after his crucifixion. Understandably, she could have secluded herself from the piercing glances of those who both loved her son and hated him. Scripture has told us all we need to know about Jesus' mother. A tenacious woman, unlike any other, who knew Jesus in ways no other person would ever know him. Mary, not remembered as a widow, but as the mother of the Messiah.
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